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Tickets to the show and $1,000? Oh, it's worth sticking around for. It's K103.

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Well, I don't know if there's like an official vote or who even really says, but there's always like the most popular song of the summer, the song of the summer. I'm calling it now. I don't need to wait till the end of summer. It's this one. 17 weeks at number one on the Billboard Hot 100. Come on. Ella Langley, Choosing Texas on K103.

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All right, a new fear has been unlocked, and that is putting a helmet on and finding a snake. Did you hear about this? Oh my gosh. All right. Hi there. Happy Friday. K103, Portland's best variety of the 80s, 90s, and today. This is Natalia. There was a teenager who put on his football helmet for practice, and he felt something move. Turns out there was a snake inside, and it was poisonous. Oh, thankfully, he is okay, but that is... sometimes I'm afraid of putting my foot in my shoe because there's going to be a spider, but now I have to worry about this. Oh, my goodness. All right. Be careful. It's K103. This is AHA. Uh-huh.

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0: All right. So earlier today, I did ask a little simple question of, do you think pumpkin spice is overrated? Hi there, K103, Portland's best variety of the 80s, 90s, and today. And I did get another message on our Talkback Mic button, which you can do as well. 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You can always join the conversation. This one is from a Sharon out in Southeast Portland. Here's what she had to say about whether or not pumpkin spice is overrated.
1: No, it's my time of year. It is expensive, though.
0: You know what? Yeah. I mean, all lattes, they've all jumped over the time, right? But yeah, that is Sharon. If you want to tell me, you want to answer the question, is pumpkin spice overrated? Hit me up on the Talkback Mic button. Teddy Swims and Sixpence None the Richer coming up.
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6: 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A Couple Minutes.

We appreciate you having us on. Hopefully you're having a great Friday. It's K103, Portland's best variety of the 80s, 90s, and today. You know, a lot of people know this song, obviously, from the movie She's All That. You remember that movie? Well, it also appeared in an episode of Dawson's Creek before it was in that movie. Sixpence None the Richer, Kiss Me on K103.

All right. Something happened to me at the movies the other day that I want to share with you. And I want to know, was I wrong for this? For some reason, I keep thinking about it. But I'll tell you the full story in two songs and you tell me. But stay right here. It's K103 with Ed Sheeran.

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All right, tomorrow night, our Portland Thorns are going to be hosting Pride Night Saturday night at Providence Park. 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

0: 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K103, Portland's best variety of the 80s, 90s, and today. This is Natalia filling in for Christina, reminding you that every weekday morning, make sure to check in with Stacey and Mike at 7:10 for I Know That Song. Yeah, they'll always give you these little stories and little known facts about a song every weekday. And then you keep track of the songs. 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So don't forget that happens every weekday right here on K103. Huntrix coming up.
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All right, friends, that is my time. I'm headed out of here. Thank you so much for letting us be a part of your Friday and technically your weekend as well. The music continues even though I'm leaving. Stay right here. It's K103. Have a good one. Bye.

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1: Come on in and make yourself at home on a Friday night. What are you doing tonight? Are you going out? 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Whatever you're doing, take us along. We're here to share the night, to share stories, and to share hope and inspiration with you all night long.

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0: Nice weather on the way this weekend. After a slight chance of thunderstorms, it'll be sunny on Saturday with a high of 85. On Sunday, sunny and 86. In the Storm Tracker 2 Weather Center, I'm Brad Ford.
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3: Hi, Shannon. This is Delilah. What can I do for you?
4: Hi. I was wondering if you could pick out a song to play for somebody very special to me. She's like my second mom.
3: What's her name?
4: Kelly.
3: So Kelly is there to mentor you and love you and give mom a little bit of help?
4: Exactly. I don't know how much I can express everything she's done for me.
3: Isn't that wonderful?
4: Yeah, there's not enough people out there who do stuff for others.
3: It's so nice when your mom has help, somebody that can come alongside her and love you and mentor you and fill in the gaps.
4: I was thinking more and more recently that my mom was more like a friend to me, and she was so busy with her life and just basically tried to be more of a friend to me than a mother. And I got in some trouble when I was younger, and Kelly just kind of stepped in and was that mother figure to me. I mean, I was heading down a bad path, and she just picked up all the slack for me. And I mean, if every adult, or if every parent with kids, or who is a good parent, if that just took the time just to pick one kid and just help them, the same way she helped me, the world would be a better place. There'd be

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0: request, dedication, stories to encourage you, words to remind you that no matter what you're going through, you will make it through. You will. Might not feel like it right now. You might feel so lost, so frustrated, so completely incapable of carrying on, but you will make it. And you will be stronger. What is it that's stealing your joy? What is it that is stealing your joy? Is it that a dream that you had dreamed is not going to come true? And you have to mourn that loss. That can steal your joy, let me tell you. When you have dreamed of spending your life with someone, and then you realize it's not going to happen. Or you've dreamed that someone is going to reconcile with you and everything's going to work out. You've dreamed that. And then you realize that dream's not going to come to pass. You have to mourn that. You do. You have to put it to rest and let it go. And then you get to make room in your heart for a whole new dream, a whole new vision for your future. Thank you for dreaming with me tonight. You're listening.
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0: variety of the 80s, 90s, and today, K103. Hey, it's Teresa Lucas. You know what today is? It's National Relaxation Day.
1: That sounds good.
0: Yeah, it does. Put your feet up. Do some self-care.

0: 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Hey, what made you smile today? Dawn, let's hear from you.
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My car's big enough to fit everybody, I'm pretty sure. It's like as big as a whale. Hop in. We're here.

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1: 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She's an EMT. 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

0: Portland's best variety of the 80s, 90s, and today, K103. Thanks for calling, Lewis. And you sound like you're in a good mood. How come?
1: It's me and my wife's anniversary.
0: Oh, happy anniversary. I love.

0: K103. Hey, thanks for calling. Tell everybody who you are.
1: Hey, it's Nick.
0: Got any plans for later on today?
1: Well, the kids want to see the movie tomorrow.
0: You know, I don't think I even have to ask. It's the Spider-Man movie, right?
1: Heck yeah.
0: Well, have fun.
1: Yeah, looking forward to it.
0: Awesome.

0: 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Shout out to Brian checking in. He's at work cleaning offices, listening on his iHeartRadio app. Thanks for the follow on Twitter too, Brian, at Teresa Lucas 3. Here's a song you want to hear.
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0: 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Hey, Dana, what's something that you thought was cool but not so much now?
1: Caviar. Ew.
0: Oh, I agree with you on that one.
1: It's horrible. It's like little teeny black eggs. And, I mean, it's pretty. It looks good, I guess, but it tastes horrible. Ew.
0: Yup.

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0: 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How come?
1: I love Manic Monday. It's one of my favorites because that's so me. Even if I had an airplane, you know?
0: Oh, you and I both. Go back to 1986.

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0: Oh.
1: I know. The teddy bear, like, it gets me.
0: You just made me realize that, well, I may like that too.

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Our iHeartRadio Music Festival is back this September in Vegas. 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BTS, Benson Boone, Snoop Dogg, many, many others, including these guys, Goo Goo Dolls. 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

0: 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We have Stacy on the phone. You wanted to hear Irene Cara Flashdance. How come?
1: Guilty pleasure song. Nobody's allowed to talk to me, look at me, anything when that song is on.
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0: 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Hey, Crystal, got any good news you'd like to share with us?
1: Today is our day. We're closing on our house. We're moving to a new house.
0: Oh, that is awesome. That is great news. Congratulations.
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1: So when Alanis Morissette was inducted into the Songwriters Hall of Fame, she said being a mother comes first for her, with writing coming in right behind it as a core part of her identity. 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

0: We're the LNK Weekend Show. I'm Ellen.
1: I'm Ryan Mano.
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1: Don't love them.
0: Yeah. 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
2: Hang on. 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Stay on.
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Portland's best variety of the 80s, 90s today. With Bob Howard, TIL, today I learned. So Canadians say sorry so much, they had to make a law about it. That's minutes away.

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J-Lo after 11, it's K103, Saturday morning. The Portland's best variety of the 80s, 90s, and today. With Bob Howard, nearly time for your daily do-good. A 10-year-old stayed up till 2 a.m. baking a cake for $15,000. What do you hear this story coming up?

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Today is the day, 27th annual Adult Soapbox Derby happening at Mount Tabor. It goes on until 4 o'clock this afternoon. Do not try that at home.

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Pets are part of the family, and that's why we're going into debt for them. Let's talk about that in minutes.

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Tell me, Bo, on K103 after one with Portland's best variety of the 80s, 90s, and today with Bob Howard. Don't waste your time. These chores can wait until after Labor Day. I'll tell you what they are in minutes. 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

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Saturday afternoon, Bob Hauer here. 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

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Got Portland's best variety of the 80s, 90s, and today. Bob Hauer in this afternoon for Christina. Thanks so much for being here. I want to say hi to Michelle. 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

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It is Rock the Runway night. You can also watch it on ION.

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They're pretty works of art. 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